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Keep doors and shutters closed. 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
3: 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Radio Nordsee International. It's Friday, a few hours to go, and it's weekend. Hope you have a good start in the last day of the week. The kickoff is The Fortunes, and You've Got Your Troubles, and I've Got Mine. The sound of the 60s, and they are kickoff artists of the show. Today we will continue the featured artist Hermits Hermits. Album of the show, John Fogerty, and Wrote a Song for Everyone from 2013. The first hour, an artist train from the 60s. Second hour, an artist train from the 70s. The sun is shining over here in Kefalonia. We have today 30 degrees. I hope where you are, the weekend will be good and many sunshine. And love, peace and understanding, of course. And we had sad news on, I thought, Tuesday. Victor Willis from the Village People, he died on the age of 74 years old, one day before he get 75. May I rest in peace, and I have a great one from the Village People. A funny song, it is

Yeah, in the Navy, the village people, May Victor Willis, rest in peace. And welcome to the show, Nick Jeffrey from Classic Hits Forest Radio. He is on this evening, 8 till 10, UK time. Also, André de Groot and Henk Dokter. Goedemorgen, guten morgen, guten morgen, and Kalimera. It's a request from André de Groot. He wants to hear the Walker Brothers. And the sun ain't gonna shine anymore. But I hope in the weekend it will be. It's Radio Noordzee International.

0: 60 years back in time, you don't believe it. The time is flowing, isn't it? The Walker Brothers and the sun ain't gonna shine anymore. The sound of 1966. It's time for the featured artist, Hermits Hermits.
1: Peter Baker's featured artist.

0: Silhouettes and Hermits, Hermits, the shortest song I played this morning. From that time the hits were big, but the songs were very small, isn't it? Track from the album of the show from John Fogerty, wrote a song for everyone. This time, Have You Ever Seen the Rain? And with Alan Jackson.
1: The album of the show with Peter Baker.

0: Great track from a country singer, Alan Jackson, together with John Fogerty from the album of the show, Song for Everyone. I wrote a song for everyone. And welcome to the show, Marianne and Bert, with greetings to Hippolytus. You've also Linda and Gerrit, with greetings to Hengelo, and also Howie. Good morning. Thank you for your company, all. And here are the Isley Brothers. And I played it especially for Nick Jeffrey from Classic Hits Forest Radio. And also for Deanne, of course. Have a great weekend. And good luck with the show this evening.
1: Peter Becker.

especially for Nick Jeffrey and Diane. The Isley Brothers in behind his painted smile. Do you remember? A little bit summer songs on your radio. Here is Kid Rock. And all summer long. Good morning, live from Catalonia. It's Peter Baker.

Yeah, Sweet Home Alabama, All Summer Long. Kid Rock, the sound of 2014, I thought. I play mostly music from the 60s and the 70s, but sometimes we go back in time to 80s, 90s, etc. The next song I play especially for Linda and Gerrit. Hope you like the song with Peter Frampton, Humble Pie, and Natural Born Boogie. Have a great weekend!

good sound of 1969. Humble Pie with Peter Frampton and also Steve Marriott from The Small Faces. Peter Frampton was also a member of The Herd. And a great song, isn't it? And swingt als een trein. It swings like a train. Natural Born Boogie, especially for Linda and Gerrit. And the next song is especially for Henk Doctor. Hope you like this song from Dawn. Tie a yellow ribbon round the old oak tree. Good morning, goedemorgen, guten morgen.

the sound of the early 70s. Tony Orlando in Dawn. Tie a yellow ribbon around the old oak tree. Especially for Hank Docter, and thank you for your company, sir. It's time for an instrumental break. The Sputniks, and I played it especially for Howie. I hope you like this. 25 Western Guitar.

The Sputniks and 25 Western Guitar. And a request from André de Groot. And I played that especially for the coffee maker, because he brought me a nice cup of coffee, a little bit of milk. Yeah, it's Friday. And I get a piece of cake. Yeah. Hope you have also a nice cup of coffee. Or maybe you have breakfast in the morning. Here are the George Baker selection, and I played it also for Bert and Marianne.

0: again.
1: Annika Baker, the coffee maker.
0: In, oh my dear in, you made me feel a lonely man.

1970 in Big Hit in Holland. The George Baker Selection and Dear Anne, especially for the coffee maker. And also for Marianne and Bert. Hope you enjoy the music. Live from Kefalonia. It's Peter Baker. And we're going back in time with a cover from The Zombies.

0: the version of She's Not There from Santana. Of course, a cover from The Zombies from the 60s. It's time for the other stream from the 60s, and the next song I play especially for Sean and his family is a great country fan. Kenny Rogers in the First Edition and Ruby Don't Take Your Love to Town. After that, music from Holland, Le Barak and Seth Shaked. After that, the Rolling Stones in The Time of the Last Time. The train is running.
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sound of the 60s, of course, the Rolling Stones, The Last Time. Before that, Les Barok and the music from Holland and Such a Cat, 1966. We kicked off with Kenny Rogers in the first edition. Ruby, Don't Take Your Love, The Town. Welcome to the show, Brian James. Thank you for your company, sir. And the next song is especially for you, Brian. I hope you like it. It's from the 70s.

sound of 1971, The Sweet, one of the first hits for The Sweet. Funny, funny, especially for Brian James this Friday morning. He has a nice cup of coffee, I think, and enjoy the music. And Wednesday I play a song from Tommy Rowe and Dizzy. And Martin with the Y says there is a rockier version of particular song of Tommy Rowe. And I found it, and it's especially for Martin with the Y when he is listening.

Making me dizzy and a special version from Tommy Rowe, especially for Martin with the Wife. My final song, Till the Top of the Hour, is written by Mr. Palanca and is a version of Frank Sinatra, My Way. And after the top of the hour, the kickoff artist, The Fortunes and This Golden Ring. Peter Baker.

Yeah, this golden ring from the Fortunes. Welcome to the second hour. The Fortunes are kick-off artists of the show. From 1966 was this great song from the Fortunes. It's the sound of the 70s. Do you remember?

was a big number one hit in 1975 in Holland. I think also in the UK, isn't it? Pilot and Magic. 5 minutes past midday on the island of Kefalonia. 5 minutes past 11 on the continent. 5 minutes past 10 in the UK. It's time for a cup of coffee maybe in the UK. The featured artist...

0: Great track from Hermits Hermits. There's a kind of fish all over the world. The featured artist of this show. Next week we will have another, of course. And if you want to hear a featured artist or an album of the show, send me an email, djpeterbakker@gmail.com. And this is a track from the album of the show. Long As I Can See the Light. With My Morning Jacket, here is John Fogerty. From the album, Wrote a Song for Everyone.
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0: and a great version of Long As I Can See The Light with My Morning Jacket, and of course also the voice of John Fogerty, album of the show. We're going back to the 60s. I hope you like the music.
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0: 1975, The Carpenters, Richard and Karen Carpenter, and Please Mr. Postman. Before that, The Birds and Mr. Tambourine Man. We're going back to the 60s. Live from Kefalonia, it's Peter Baker.
1: Well,

0: It was a minor hit in 1965, the Beach Boys. Help Me Rhonda in the UK, of course. I don't know, it was a hit in Holland. But everybody knows this song, isn't it? 1974, Jerry Rafferty and Joe Egan. Here is Steeler's Wheel. Here is Star, 20 minutes past midday on the island of Kefalonia.
1: Good morning!

0: amazing sound of Steel is Real and Star from the 70s. Here is the Pico. Here is Mr. Roy Orbison.
1: A candy-colored clown they call the Sandman tiptoes to my room every night just to sprinkle stars.

0: go, Roy Orbison, End Dreams. And someone put the beat about, and I think it's Nick Jeffrey from Classic Hits Forest Radio. Isn't it, Nick?
1: Peter Becker.
2: You've pressed the Beatle button.

Yeah, there's a place we wanna be. It's a nice place, isn't it? The fabulous for the Beatles, especially for Nick. We stay in the 60s. He's the Manfred Mann and Pretty Flamingo.

sound of 1966, Manfred Mann, Pretty Flamingo. They had many hits in the 60s. Maybe I will chosen for the featured artist on my show on Wednesday and Friday, the Manfred Mann. Is that okay for you? I have an instrumental break from Billy Vaughan. And Sail Along.

That's a nice instrumental break, Billy Vaughan. Sailing Along Silvery Moon. And the next song I play especially for Linda and Gerrit. It's an amazing song from Kayak.

0: is a great band from Holland, Kayak. And The Phantom of the Night from the same album. Especially for Linda and Gerrit. It's time for the other strain from the 70s. We kick off with John Lennon in the Plastic Ono Band and Mother. After that, the Queen in You're My Best Friend. And the final one, The Short People from Randy Newman.
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0: And Short People. Before that, Queen and You're My Best Friend. And we kicked off with John Lennon in the Plastic Ono Band. And Mother was the other strain from the 70s. Few songs to go. Hope you enjoy the music. It is the final track from the featured artist, Herman Hermans. The big one.
1: Peter Baker's featured artists.

0: sound of 1967, Herman's Hermits. A great number one hit, No Milk Today. It was the final song from the Defeated Artist, and this is the final song from the album of the show. Wrote a song for everyone from John Fogerty, this time with his son and daughter, Sean and Taylor Fogerty. It is Lodi.
1: The album of the show with Peter Baker.

sound of John Fogerty and his children, Sean and Tyler Fogerty. It's from the album Wrote a Song for Everyone 2013. And it was the album of the show. Two songs to go, then my outro, Music from Heaven, Dave Perry and La Player. But first this one.

Sealed with a Brian Island and a great song from the 60s. My final song is a song from the Searchers and Goodbye My Love. And that is what I say about now 6 minutes. Also, goodbye.

0: Dave Perry, Music from Heaven. Thanks for listening, bedankt voor het luisteren. Schön, dass ihr dabei wart. Hope you enjoy the music. Will not tell me when yes, tell it all over the world. Have a great day, have a great weekend. Take care, everybody. I hope you have good weather in the weekend. Stay tuned on this radio station. And Peter says, till next time, God bless and take care. Bye-bye.
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Hello, Dave Hearn, returning you back to the 60s here on Radio North Sea International. Starting off with New Beats and Bread and Butter from 1964. Let's go back to 1966. Remember this one from Petula Clark. Colour My World.

Quite a long track, that. Neil Young takes us back to 1969. And Cowgirl in the Sand. 10 minutes and 5 seconds long. Unusual for the 1960s.

Jack Green, and there goes My Everything from 1967. Engelbert Humperdinck had a hit with that as well, didn't he, back in 1967? Dave Hine, return you back to the 60s here on Radio Nordsee International.

This one takes us back to 1961. Bobby Lewis, Tossing and Turning. And before that, Billy J. Kramer and the Dakotas. I'll Keep You Satisfied from 1963. All your favourite 60s here.

The Bee Gees, taking us back to 1965. Every day I have to cry some. And before that, Paul and Paula, and Hey Paula from 1962. All your favourites here on Radio North Sea International.

Remember that one from 1968? Vanity Fair and Making for the Sun. And before that, Bobby Darin, If I Were a Carpenter. Dave Hearn here on Radio Naughty International. Let's go back to 69, Badfinger.

one from 1966, Jimmy Dean, Stand Beside Me. And before that, Badfinger and Come and Get It from 1969. Dave Hearn, returning you back to the 60s here on Radio Noughtsea International. Here's a spot of country, Bobby Bear, Detroit City.

as you know, I rode a freight train north to Detroit City. And after all these years, I find that I've just been wasting my time. So I just think I'll take

Two of my favourite bands, The Dave Clark Five, Bits and Pieces, and before that The Beatles, and Ticket to Ride right here on Radio North Sea International. Here's the Rolling Stones, and Satisfaction.

0: hits from the 1960s.
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1: You see, Fred Cribbins, from 1962, and Ride Said Fred.
0: You never get nowhere if you're too hasty.
1: And Four Seasons and Ragdoll.

Aggie Tina Turner, the River Deep, Mountain High, in the 1960s, and before that, the Beach Boys, Sloop, John B. from 1966.

torn. It looks like it's dying and it's hardly been born. Hey, Woody Guthrie, but I know that you know all the things that I'm a-saying and many times more. I'm a-singing you this song, but I can't sing enough, 'cause there's not many men who've done the things that you've done. Here's to Cisco and Sonny and Leadbelly too.

0: man that come with the dust and are gone with the wind. I'm leaving tomorrow, but I could leave today. Somewhere down the road someday.
1: Bob Dylan, a song to Woody from 1961. And before that, Gary Puckett and the Union Gap. And Lady Willpower from 1968, right here on Radio North Sea International.

The Drifters, taken back to 1962, when My Little Girl is Smiling. Listen to Radio Nordsee International. It's Dave Hand returning you back to the 60s. There's a spot of country, Hank Loughlin. Please help me, I'm falling.

Your Land from 1963. You like country music? You'll love this next one. Norma Jean. Go Cat Go.

All the best music here on Radio North Sea International. Brenda Lee from 1963 and Losing You. Paul Anka, I'm Still Waiting Here.

Gene Pitney, going back to 1965, and Mockingbird Hill. And before that, Helen Spiro, He Knows How to Love Me, from 1964.

Harmony Grass and Summer Dreaming from 1969. Before that, Nancy Sinatra and Lee Hazelwood and a track called Sand from 1967. We're favourite 60s here, keep it right here.

0: Simon Garfunkel, and the Boxer. And before that, Judy Fame, and Yeah Yeah from 1965.
1: If you would like to contact Dave Hearn, you can email him at david.hearn@mail.com.

0: back to 1961.
1: Yeah,
0: Finger Fury, Halfway to Paradise. Yeah. Whoa, whoa, whoa. Every Friday.
1: Yeah,
0: between 12 and 4, 12 and 2, I should say. It's Dave Hearn returning back to the 60s.

Bobby Gentry, here's back to 1969, I'll Never Fall in Love Again. And before that, Betty Everett's It's in His Kiss, from 1964. Remember this one, Nielsen? Everybody's talking.

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1: Late great Jim Reeves from 1962, After Loving You. That's my last. I'll be back next week at the same time. Enjoy the rest of your weekend, and I'll leave you with this one from Jerry Lee Lewis, Cold, Cold Heart. Bye-bye now.

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Tobias Wilcock welcoming you aboard Coconut Airways Flight 3722 to Bridgetown, Barbados. We will be flying at an height of 32,000 feet and at an airspeed of approximately 600 miles per hour. Refreshments will be served after takeoff. Kindly fasten your safety belts and refrain from smoking until the aircraft.

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And welcome, it's the Revival Show. My name's Kenny Tosh. What's yours? And it's great to have you along. Each week, it's our two-hourly look back at two wonderful decades of music. That's the 1960s and 70s. That actually was voted one of your favourite instrumental introductions of all time. Back from 1970, there is a longer version, in fact, from Curtis Mayfield. And the tune called Move On Up. Right, no cause for delay then.

And of course, this has been used in quite a few movies quite recently. It is indeed the one from Wayne Fontana and the Mindbenders and The Game of Love. In fact, the movie I was watching just the other evening was Good Morning Vietnam. Yes, for those who haven't seen it, it stars Robin Williams as an American DJ called Adrian Cronar. Great, and a very funny movie as well.

0: The New Seekers with their never-ending song of love. And in fact, it's one of those tunes that seemed to last the summer of 1971. I was checking my charts because I did think it made number one. Nope, actually just lingered in the charts an awful long time. Good one from the New Seekers and a never-ending song of love right here on the Revival Show.
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Only recently that has begun to appear on ELO's Greatest Hits and Compilations. One of the very early tunes, in fact, the second one. My brain's working on all four cylinders for today. Indeed, great one from Jeff Lynne and the Electric Light Orchestra. And a tune which is called Showdown.

Sometimes it's quite difficult to separate which was Rod Stewart and which was the Faces and Rod Stewart. But definitely I can say Rod Stewart's and the tune called You Wear It Well right here on The Revival Show. Time for a piece of Tamla Motown, I think. And what about this one from 1966? It is Diana Ross and the Survivor.

The Revival Show, you know, 3 decades worth of those great hits each week for you. That's a great one, which was coming from the pen of Bob Dylan. And if you gotta go, go now. And of course, as you all know, yes, Fairport Convention took that one into the charts back in the 1970s as well.

He was indeed the former keyboard player for not only Kris Kristofferson, but Elvis as well. It is I Can Help and Billy Swan. Here's an email from Philip Langford. Hello, Philip. Thank you very much indeed for your email and getting in touch as well. Philip asking about this one from 1972, and after they changed their name from Hot Legs, they became 10cc.

$1.10. And many thanks indeed to Philip Langford for getting in touch and requesting that one for today. You can do the same if you would like to have a tune played, of course, here, right here on The Revival Show. 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

0: The guys on a couple of great hits, late 60s, early 70s, in fact. And one of my favourite tunes was that Soul Deep, which I remember Radio North Sea International playing really, really heavily back in 1970. There are the Box Tops and the one called Cry Like a Baby. This is the golden age of rock and roll, and so say Mott the Hoople.
1: Ladies and gentlemen, the golden age of rock and roll.

That's Mott the Hoople and Ian Hunter and the golden age of rock and roll. And if you pop along to television for the over 40s, that's the nickname, of course, for YouTube. You can actually find the story of Ian Hunter and Mott the Hoople. Interesting viewing it makes, shall we say. Mott the Hoople right here on the Reviver Show.

and very Roxy music. Love is the drug. I tell you what, with this artificial intelligence, it's amazing what they can do. Some cuts actually have removed Brian Ferry lighting up his cigarette at the start of that one. I haven't actually heard it as yet, but I don't think it would sound the same.

One of Liverpool's finest. They are the Swinging Blue Jeans, and you're no good. This one, my goodness, the Pirates played really heavily back in the 1960s. It is indeed the Circle.

Dodger Motown, one of my favourite groups of that particular era. I did see a version, shall we say, in Gran Canaria just a couple of years ago. I'm not too sure if they... I wouldn't think they'd be the original members. Anyway, welcome back. Our number two revival show, of course, each week, our look back at two great decades, the 60s and 70s. This guy had a couple of hits in the early 1960s. Maybe his biggest one was Sheila, one he brought back to the charts. In fact, the final year of the 1960s. This is Tommy Rowe, who's feeling dizzy.

You don't really find that on many 10cc compilations, what you see here at the Revival Show. There you go, a little hit and a gem indeed from the guys in 10cc, and a tune called The Dean and I. You definitely hear this one, The Supremes.

Clinton Ford, who actually resided in the Isle of Man for many years, always recall Clinton doing his appearances on Billy Cotton's band show, for those who remember that, wearing all his sparkly outfits. Good one. And the Pirates played that very heavily in the 1960s. Clinton Ford and Run to the Door. Not quite yet, not quite yet. This one started live with the group, of course, Breads, and bringing it back and taking it to number one in the 70s. It's Ken Booth.

Natalie Cole, and not to be confused, of course, with the Lover Fair tune, Everlasting Love. In fact, it is really entitled This Will Be, open brackets, and Everlasting Love, close brackets. Here's another great lady, this time from the 1960s, began in a typing pool. It is Sandra Goodrich, better known as Sandy Shaw.

I was just going through a Dutch compilation that I picked up when I was in the Netherlands just a short time ago, and I thought, yes, we haven't played that one for an age. Allsworth United, right here on the Revival Show. Great one from the lady called Cher, and the one called Dark Lady, right here on the Revival Show. My name's Kelly Tosh. What's yours? Our weekly look back at the hits and the gems of two wonderful decades, the 60s and the 70s. And then there was Hudson Ford.

The guys who came from the 70s group, the Straubs, who had quite a few hits in the early 1970s, breaking away and making their own duets, if you like. Richard Hudson and John Ford. Collectively, of course, it is Hudson Ford's. And pick up the pieces. Bit of Motown, taking you back to the summer of love in 1967 for the Supremes. Hey.

Definitely a great pirate memory for you from Marvin Gaye. I'd be doggone. I remember the American DJ called Jack Spector playing that quite a bit on his program, his daily program, in fact, that he did on Caroline North and Caroline South. And I'd be doggone.

Tears on My Pillow from Johnny Nash. And in fact, here's a fascinating fact for you for today. Did you know Johnny actually began his recording career for Major Minor Records back in the 1960s? You can astound your friends with that one. Here's the Jacksons. Anyone to blame? Well, they say blame it on the boogie.

Those guys always seemed to have tremendous fun when they were doing the recording sessions. Did come here for the guys a few times over the years, still around in one form or another. Great one from the Tremolos, and a tune called My Little Lady. Oh, here's a cracker one, Wilson Pickett, Mustang Sally. Mustang.

0: Well, dear listener, that's about it for today. So before I fall down the little hole in the middle, I'll just remind you, the Revival Show is compiled, produced, and presented by Kenny Tosh, and without the aid of a safety net. Until next time, I'm Gary Owens saying hello.
1: He does that extremely well. Gary, thank you very, very much indeed. Yes, friends and neighbors, I'm afraid those 120 minutes have just flown by once again, because the clock on the wall says that's all.

Thank you, girls. 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My name's Kenny Tosh. What's yours? Have a good week. Till next week. And the Revival Show is brought to you by JingleWorks.co.

did you ever realize that your mistake had a price? 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